Variety, just Jamie with you. There has been a long-standing rumor for years that shopping at TJ Maxx makes you have to go to the bathroom. That's as delicately as I can put it. There have been theories online about the air they pump in there. It has to do with making you have to go to the bathroom, the lighting. But doctors are finally weighing in on this quote-unquote phenomenon, saying that anxiety and excitement about shopping causes the urge. TJ Maxx, we are so excited to shop there. We're about to poop our pants. That is the bottom line. And that, frankly, should be their next slogan. V100.

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1: 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A low of about 70 with some overnight thunderstorms. Tomorrow we're looking at a high of 87 with a couple of showers and thunderstorms, but we'll get some sunshine tomorrow too.

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Good luck with that. 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

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Trust the name West Virginians count on Panhandle Cleaning and Restoration, now in the heart of the Mountain State. A low of about 70 with some overnight thunderstorms. Tomorrow we're looking at a high of 87 with a couple of showers and thunderstorms, but we'll get some sunshine tomorrow too. High of 88 on Thursday with some clouds and sun, a little bit of rain and thunder, it looks like.

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0: Kristen, how will I know? V100 more music and better variety. Just Jamie with ya. 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Yeah, I think that's a fantastic idea for those who don't like to, I don't know, bathe and do laundry. I know quite a few people who would buy this. V100.
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1: Charleston Weather. 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Disaster can strike anytime. Trust the name West Virginians count on Panhandle Cleaning and Restoration, now in the heart of the Mountain State. A low of about 70 with some overnight thunderstorms. Tomorrow we're looking at a high of 87 with a couple of showers and thunderstorms, but we'll get some sunshine tomorrow.

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0: deal. Well, Taco Bell is testing out a new creme brulee Crunchwrap slider. It has got the creamy vanilla filling, a cinnamon sugar coated mini tostada shell, and a caramelized crust. 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And honestly, that might do it for me. I love creme brulee. V100.
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2: Hey there. Get up and get going with us tomorrow morning. Jenny has the good news. Tomorrow, a story about a doctor who eases the fear of children facing surgery a special way. Tell you about that at 6:50. Also, five questions is coming up at 7:40. There's Jenny's random stuff right after the 8 o'clock news. And Adam Harris, the executive producer of Mountain Stage, he's here at 8:40 tomorrow to tell you about the next show they're doing and to give away some tickets.
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0: You know, if you are living with chronic pain right now, your next prescription might not come from a pharmacy. It could come from a book club or your local library. Researchers at the University of Liverpool found that so-called shared reading can help people cope with chronic pain in ways traditional therapy doesn't. Shared reading is where participants read books and discuss them together and connect them to their own lives. The study compared people participating in weekly reading groups with others getting more traditional therapy. The researchers found the reading groups did more than distract people from pain. They helped participants express their emotions. So they weren't just managing their feelings with mindset tricks or coping mechanisms. They were actively working through them. Now, the experts say shared reading shouldn't replace medical care, but for the millions of people dealing with chronic pain who want something beyond pills, it may be a good form of treatment. And it's another reminder that chronic pain isn't just physical. The brain, emotions, and social connection all play a role in healing.
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1: Question for you, do you know where you want to live when you retire? And more importantly, does your partner know? Because according to licensed social worker Dr. Dorian Mincer, one of the top reasons older couples break up is they cannot agree on where to retire. She says it's a conversation couples usually put off because they assume they'll share the same vision for their golden years. But that's why Dr. Mincer says it's important to have the retirement talk often, especially as your finances and goals change. And surprisingly, she says instead of focusing on where you want to retire, talk about what you and your partner want to prioritize in retirement. For example, most couples want to stay close to their grandkids, but don't underestimate the value of being near good friends too, because it's generally harder to make close friends when we're older. Dr. Mincer says, if you're expecting your partner to be your entire social circle, that's going to add a lot of extra stress to even the strongest relationships. One more. Talk about the amenities you'll want in retirement. Do you and your spouse want easy access to shops and restaurants? Or is it more important to live near hiking trails, fishing holes? Bottom line, the more priorities you and your spouse can agree on before retirement, the happier you'll both be, no matter where you end up living.
2: Intelligence for your life.
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1: Personal question for you. Have you been feeling more anxious and sad than usual these days? You may have a case of the August blues. When summer's almost over, kids are back to school, and the days are getting shorter, it can get you down. Joshua Klapo is a clinical psychologist and professor at the University of Alabama. He says for those who feel an emotional drop, it's a form of seasonal affective disorder. We've talked about it. People report more anxiety in August than the other summer months. It's often caused by feeling like there's nothing to look forward to and the time is passing too quickly. So when you were a kid, you could look forward to the start of school and seeing all your friends. But we adults don't have that. And people may also get depressed because they dread the coming of cold weather. But the August blues don't discriminate. It turns out people who love summer are anxious because it's ending. And summer haters are antsy for the season to be over, but yet it's hotter than ever. So what can you do about the dreaded August blues? Well, Dr. Klapo suggests becoming fully engaged in activities you love with the people you love the most. You may feel like isolating, a lot of people do, but you should do the exact opposite. And for a quick relief, smell something with a cinnamon scent. Yeah, that can prompt your brain to release mood-boosting beta waves that can snap you out of a funk in as little as 10 minutes. But just know, it's real. The August blues.
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1: All right, here's one more opportunity to dig into the world of sleep, the science of sleep. University of Wisconsin-Madison researchers are saying that sleep helps our brain repair cells, store long-term memories, and forget some things we learn each day. In studies involving mice, brain neurons shrank about 18% during sleep. Turns out that shrinkage pruned away some connections called synapses, like a gardener trimming overgrown trees. Why would our brain be pruning or erasing memories? Researchers say it's because our brain processes tons of information not necessary for survival, say lyrics from a song or a coworker's outfit. And by day's end, all those details add unnecessary noise that could stop us from remembering important things like a new skill. So unless our brain erases extraneous noise during sleep, it'll gradually become more distracted and significantly less efficient. That helps explain the brain fog when we don't get the recommended 8 hours of sleep, because our brain didn't have time to forget all that meaningless stuff of the day before, and it's disrupting our thinking.
2: IntelligenceForYourLife.com.
1: And coming up, we'll talk about one of the hottest wellness trends of the year, thalassotherapy. Thalassa is derived from the Greek word for ocean, and that's what it is, the use of seawater as a form of therapy. I'll tell you how it works and how to do some thalassotherapy in your own home.
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1: So one of the top spa and wellness trends this year is something known as thalassotherapy. It's the use of seawater as a form of therapy. It encompasses things like heated seawater baths, seaweed wraps, exercise in salt water, which makes the body more buoyant. And thalassotherapy isn't new. It goes all the way back to the days of Plato, 400 BC. Plato believed the sea, quote, cures all human ailments. So do any of these seawater therapies work today? Yes. Turns out soaking in salt water pulls excess fluid out of your body, reducing bloating and relaxing muscles. You can do it at home by adding 2 heaping cups of Epsom salt to your bath and soaking in it for 20 to 30 minutes. I actually do this regularly, and the Epsom salt concoction I have also has lavender in it. Thalassotherapy can also help people suffering from fibromyalgia, arthritis, and even back pain. So in a study published in the International Journal of Environmental Research, exercising in a seawater pool improved people's pain, even their balance and fatigue and mobility. By the way, all you need at home is to add 3 tablespoons of sea salt to 1 cup of warm water and mix it. Then you soak a clean cloth in the salt water mixture, squeeze out the excess water, you put it over your face, and relax.

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on At Workstation. Well, we now know what can help kids feel less anxious and stressed. And my grandkids do this, engaging in so-called adventure play, a type of unstructured play where kids do their own thing without direct adult supervision, meaning adults are aware of what's happening, but they'll only step in if somebody could actually get hurt. This gives kids more freedom to make up games and set their own rules while feeling independent and using their problem-solving skills. And researchers at the UK's University of Exeter found that kids who frequently engaged in adventure play, they showed fewer signs of anxiety and depression. They were also more resilient, they were more confident, and better at overcoming obstacles, handling their emotions, and learning from their mistakes. What qualifies as this adventure play? Well, child psychologist Dr. Helen Dodd says it can include riding a bike or a scooter, climbing trees and hillsides, or crossing streams by jumping from rock to rock to rock, or even fencing each other using sticks or building their own forts. We did this all the time on Long Island. Probably a lot of things you did as a kid as well. Bottom line, experts say adventure play is the key to raising confident, independent kids who are less likely to feel stressed and anxious.

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0: 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Go ahead and top your broccoli with cheese. We're talking about calcium-rich cheese like Parmesan, Swiss, or even cottage cheese. So research shows that the combination of calcium in cheese and vitamin K in broccoli has a calming effect on our brain. In fact, it's so calming, it can cut your risk of chronic stress in half. So aim for a half a cup of broccoli topped with 1 ounce of your favorite calcium-rich cheese.
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1: I want to tell you about the latest way to overcome your deepest fears. It involves strapping on a set of goggles and engaging in VR exposure therapy, where you face what you fear in a virtual world. Dr. Roger Yoder is a licensed mental health counselor who's become a leader in helping patients overcome their phobias through virtual reality, including public speaking. So for that, for example, Dr. Yoder typically asks patients to give a speech while wearing goggles that put them in front of a virtual audience of about 50 people. Then as patients get more comfortable talking in their speech, Dr. Yoder tweaks the simulation and makes the audience slightly more hostile, say, looking a little bored or by walking out of the virtual room. It's technology that builds on the science of exposure therapy, where the more you're exposed to something you fear in a controlled, safe environment, the better you are at facing your fears in the real world. And this new VR exposure therapy really works.

0: Most patients can overcome their phobia in as little as 6 sessions. 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
0: Just ahead, are you headed for a tough workout? I'll share the fruit and vegetable superfoods that nutritionists say we should eat before and after exercise, because certain ones will reduce muscle soreness and speed recovery. So in a moment, the produce to enhance your workout. Stand by.

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1: Are you headed for a tough workout soon? You know, you can recover faster and reduce muscle soreness by noshing on health-boosting superfood fruits or vegetables before or afterwards. In the before exercise column, peaches. They're packed with the mineral potassium, which is crucial for optimal hydration. And we sweat out potassium when we exercise for more than an hour or in intensely hot conditions. So eat a peach 30 minutes before your workout. See how you feel. Also, you can eat beets before your workout. Registered dietitian Chrissy Carroll says beets are packed with dietary nitrates, a compound that boosts the flow of oxygen to the muscles. And many studies have linked consumption of beet juice before exercise with increased performance. Get one of those beet juice smoothie things. And then after exercise, here's what to eat to boost recovery. First, blueberries or cherries. Yeah, I have blueberries all the time. Blueberries and sweet Bing cherries contain tons of antioxidants that fight the inflammation linked to type 2 diabetes, heart disease, even cancer. But tart cherries or sour cherries are the true superfood because they've been shown to reduce the oxidative damage from strength training and reduce post-workout muscle soreness. Yeah, tart cherries or tart cherry juice.
2: IFYL. Intelligence for your life.
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0: V100, better music for a better workday. Research is telling us only one out of every five families sits down for a meal together at least once or twice a week. That's a low number. But families who regularly eat together at home, we know they're happier and healthier than those who rarely have family meals. Research at Harvard this time, it's a new study, found that when kids eat with their parents, they eat more fruits and vegetables, they drink fewer sodas, they're less likely to be obese or have eating disorders. Kids with regular family meals also have higher self-esteem, better body image, a more positive outlook, and better grades. They're also at a lower risk for substance abuse and depression and even teen pregnancy. And different meals have different pros and cons, so follow me here. Breakfast. Morning is often the only time everybody is together. And research on 8,000 children found kids who ate breakfast with their parents most days were 40% less likely to be overweight than kids who ate alone or skipped breakfast. And then dinner. Longest meal of the day takes 22 minutes to eat on average. That makes it the perfect time to catch up on everybody's day, but it can be tough to coordinate everybody's schedules. And even eating dessert together is beneficial. Most kids love dessert, so they'll be more likely to show up. I like this idea. Bottom line, no matter the time of day, this latest study tells us the more often you can eat meals together as a family, the better. The benefits increase with repetition.
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1: 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In a 3-month study, when overweight people worked out and then had breakfast, they found the food was more filling. They ate less. They felt full longer. 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
1: All right, from our relationship files, couples, if you want to boost your odds of staying together, the research is clear and there's plenty of it. You got to agree on your finances. This is according to new data now in the Economic Journal, which found couples who disagree on financial matters are twice as likely to divorce at some point compared to couples who see eye to eye on all the money-related matters. We're not just talking about agreeing on a budget or sharing bank accounts, because this new study looks specifically at couples' thoughts on taking financial risks, which can include choosing to buy a house or deciding whether or not to splurge on a big-ticket item or a risky investment. And if it's hard for you two to agree on those issues or you're afraid to bring them up, then the experts say that's a red flag. Researchers found our financial attitudes are often among our strongest, quote, core values, meaning they're similar to our feelings about loyalty and honesty. And generally speaking, the couples who share the most core values, they do have the greatest success because they see themselves as being on the same team. But if you and your partner can't agree on your financial priorities, it means your core beliefs are not aligned, because at the crux of it, money taps into our feelings of safety and security. Think about it.
2: Intelligence for your life.
1: And coming up, if you want to get ahead at work, there are some things you should never say to your boss. I'm going to share a list from jobs expert and author Alyssa Licht, author of Leave Your Mark, Land Your Dream Job. The things you should never say to your boss.
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1: From our workplace files, if you want to get ahead at work, there are some things you should never say to your boss. I have a list from Eliza Licht, who wrote the book Leave Your Mark, Land Your Dream Job, Kill It in Your Career. The first thing you should never say is, you never told me to do that. Like when the boss asks for the latest sales report, then wonders why you didn't make copies for all the people attending the meeting. Because saying, you never told me to do that, suggests it's your boss's fault. And Licht says, even if it's true, it's never smart to make the boss look bad in front of other people. So say this instead. I wasn't aware that I should do that, but next time I'll be prepared. By using the word I, the boss won't feel like you're pointing fingers. And then don't tell the boss, I left a message. A recent survey found that 77% of us rarely leave or check voicemail today. So when the boss asks, what's the status of rescheduling that client meeting, saying, oh, I left a message, is the same as saying, I've made zero effort to move the meeting. It's why Licht says you should always reach out to people by email first, then follow up with a call. That way you can say, I've reached out to the client multiple ways, and I'll try contacting them again today.
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B100, Charleston's number one at work station. Have you seen these people on the news saying they shower and bathe as little as possible? Some say they don't even bathe their kids unless they see visible dirt on them. Well, surprisingly, there is some science to support the mindset, because according to the Journal of the European Academy of Dermatology and Venereology, our skin is protected by a layer of good bacteria known as our microbiome. You've heard the word. It helps keep viruses and pollutants out of our body. If we wash too often with soap and water, we strip away that protective layer and become more prone to health issues. So exactly how often do you need to take a shower? Dermatologist Dr. Corey Hartman says it's smart to rinse off once a day to wash off all the excess sweat, oils, and environmental debris that can attract harmful bacteria and make you smell. But you don't have to worry about aggressively scrubbing every part of your body from head to toe. For most people, he says a quick rinse is just fine. And that's exactly what most people do. Surveys show most of us prefer showering once a day, usually in the morning, to help

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1: Are you like me? 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Well, the solution to your middle-of-the-night worries is likely coming from what you eat in the middle of the day. Listen to this. Specifically, we're talking prebiotics. Now, these are the carbohydrates that cannot be digested by the human body, but they feed the good bacteria, also known as probiotics, in your gut to help you maintain a healthy immune system and regulate digestion. Good sources of these prebiotics include apples and asparagus, beans, onions, and avocado. And what does all this have to do with you waking up in the middle of the night? Well, according to scientists from UC Boulder, when the good bacteria in your gut are well fed by prebiotics, they produce chemicals that are used by the brain to regulate how you think and feel. We're talking about feel-good and calming neurotransmitters like dopamine, serotonin, and GABA. That's why the gut is now referred to as, quote, the second brain. I've told you about this. When your gut is healthy and the probiotics are being fed by prebiotics, you're going to feel calmer, you're going to have less anxiety, and you'll sleep better. And your second brain will be awesome. It's all connected.
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1: 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You might want to skip the fancy resort and go camping instead. 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

V100, better music for a better workday. John Tesh back with you, and now it's the vacation report. Are you planning your next trip? You might want to skip the pricey resort and go camping instead. This is the gist of a brand new study. Researchers found that taking a plush five-star vacation can make us feel great while we're away, but returning to reality after a taste of the high life can feel like a smack in the face, making our normal life seem even more humdrum than ever and send our self-esteem and feelings of well-being plummeting. But studies show happiness levels improve after a more modest holiday where we're not worried about blowing our budget, especially vacations that include plenty of family time and physical activity. So think hiking or swimming, which release mood-boosting endorphins. Here's another benefit to spending a week in the wilderness. We're forced to stop checking email. Yay. Psychologist Dr. David Strayer says being completely unplugged reduces stress levels dramatically. In fact, he says it actually rewires the parts of our brain responsible for attention and focus, which means we'll enjoy our vacation more, we'll have better memories of our trip, and be much more relaxed and productive

0: we get home.
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1: For my health and wellness files, here's a question for you as we get started. Did you feel tired driving to work today or all week? It may not be because you need more sleep. It could just be your car lulling you to sleep. Listen to this. Like, you know, when you were a baby and your parents would drive you around to get you to fall asleep. The same thing apparently is happening when you drive yourself or get driven. According to RMIT University in Australia, the vibrations a car makes as it moves will bring on sleepiness in just about 15 minutes. The steady vibrations at low frequencies progressively induce sleepiness, even when people are well-rested and healthy. And after 30 minutes in the car, the study subjects experience significant drowsiness, quote-unquote. The experts say the brain starts to sync up with the car's vibrations and enters an early stage of sleep. And since drowsiness is a factor in around 1 in 5 fatal car accidents, this study is important. The researchers say it could lead to changes in the way car seats are designed to minimize the vibrations. But until then, what do? Well, sip some coffee before you hit the road. That's the first thing. Pretty obvious. The British Journal says coffee is proven to stimulate us in a way that makes us more alert while driving. In fact, their study says you will reduce your odds of being in a crash a whopping 63% if you drink coffee and then drive. Pretty simple solution, if you ask me.
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1: Time for a little popcorn news, and it's health news at that. Check this out. Did you know that eating popcorn is better for our heart than eating an apple? What? In fact, research shows that popcorn has twice as many polyphenols as fruit. Those are antioxidants that help counter the damaging effects of free radicals and guard against heart disease, as you know. But experts say here's the key. We have to eat that air-popped popcorn plain. No salt, no butter.
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0: Good morning. Hot enough for you yesterday? Well, guess what? It's going to be that warm today, or maybe even more, and perhaps a shower or thunderstorm in the afternoon. High today should be 88. Good morning from V100. Steve Bishop here, and this is Jason Mraz.
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0: B100 Chicago, you're the inspiration. 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Which is kind of cool the way he's doing it, so you'll hear about that and more coming up next hour on V100. The news at the top of the hour with Chris Lawrence, quick sports update from Daniel Woods, and V100 Metro News meteorologist Brian Hughes' forecast, which is right now looking rather warm, humid, maybe an afternoon thunderstorm or two, and a high in the upper 80s.
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0: update. With an update from the 580 WCHS Radio Newsroom, I'm Chris Lawrence. Former U.S. Attorney and Kanawha County Prosecutor Chuck Miller has died. Miller spent 4 years as the U.S. Attorney for Southern West Virginia from 2005 to 2009, and then 10 years as Kanawha County Prosecutor. He was 77. Former state lawmaker Elliot Pritt is withdrawn from the November general election. That decision is significant because it shuts out the Republican Party from selecting a replacement. Had he been declared ineligible by the State Elections Commission, the GOP could have picked somebody to place on the ballot. Pritt resigned from the House last week amid allegations of cultivating a sexual relationship with a 15-year-old girl. Governor Patrick Morrisey is headed through southern West Virginia this week to hear from residents and local officials about the challenges facing water infrastructure in the region. The governor kicked off that tour in Huntington on Tuesday. And a bad look for the Charleston Coliseum and Convention Center last night as thousands of music fans stood outside for hours waiting to get in to see the sold-out Billy String Show. Doors opened at 6:30 for the 7:30 show, but at 8 o'clock, many were still waiting to get through security. No explanation from the Coliseum management about what caused those delays. With an update from the 580 WCHS Radio Newsroom, I'm Chris Lawrence.
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2: 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And the Cincinnati Reds are winners in their series opener 5-4 against the Athletics. Game 2 tonight on 580 WCHS. With sports, I'm Daniel Woods.

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0: It's topping out around 87 degrees for today. And my partly cloudy skies, 40% chance for a few thundershowers this afternoon. Tonight, we're down to 70, the overnight low with partly cloudy skies. And then as we work our way into your Thursday, 86, we've got a 70 to 80% chance of showers and thunderstorms. Same thing for Friday and the same thing on Saturday as well. Temperatures in the mid-80s. I'm V100 Metro News meteorologist Brian Hughes.
1: Brian seemed to slow down a little bit this morning, but I still don't know what he said. What did he say?
2: That's what he said. He said it's going to be hot today and we could see a thunderstorm or some rain.
1: Yeah, I heard that part. Okay. It was as we get through the extended forecast is where I get lost. That's all. All right, so if you go outside, it feels a little humid this morning. It is 70 degrees at 6:05.

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4: All right, so when you hear the beginning of this song, do you think Danny DeVito and Friends? Boy, I do. Hang on. Jenny's got a traffic update coming up next for you.

0: B100613. So today's National Underwear Day, besides being Wednesday. I was reading some Would You Rathers the other day, and here was one of them. Would you rather wear your socks every day for 7 days, or would you, well, no, wait a minute. Would you rather wear your socks for seven, oh, would you rather wear your socks for 7 days straight or your underwear for 7 days straight?
1: Absolutely the socks.
0: Yeah, I agree.
1: Yeah.
0: Even though when you think about it, that might be, depending on the time of the year, not such a great idea either.
1: But. It's like when you're voting, which is the worst of these two.
0: You know, you don't have to vote for either person.
1: I know that.
0: You could just not vote.
1: Sometimes choices aren't very well, good.
0: But I understand your theory there. Yeah. Like, which one of these is lesser of two evils?
1: Yes.
0: Yeah, I think that was a no-brainer for me, too. Underwear for a week or socks for a week, which would I do?
1: It shocks me how long people wear their underwear without washing
0: well,
1: them.
0: Well, I know we've talked about that before.
1: It's just disgusting.
0: Anything more than a day, and sometimes even that, can be too long, you know?
1: Yeah, I went for a walk yesterday, and I was just sweat from head to toe.
0: God.
1: Head to toe.
0: Yeah. Well, I'm telling you what, when you work out in the summertime, if you go out walking, running, go to the gym, whatever, you need to get that stuff off.
1: Absolutely.
0: As soon as you can when you get home.
1: And it peels,
0: unless you can do it at the gym and change.
1: And it doesn't just come off, it peels off.
0: Yeah.
1: Yeah.
0: Yeah. Yeah, sometimes you're thinking like, man, this stuff's sticking to me. How can I like get it off, pull it off of me without looking like I'm, you know, doing weird stuff.
1: Well,
0: you know, when you're out in public.
1: My immediate move was to lay under a fan for a few minutes. It's easier. It made it easier.
0: There you go. All right, time for a traffic update. What's going on?
1: We don't have any accidents, issues, major problems anywhere. You could encounter a little fog this morning depending on your travel. Heads up on I-64 East between Institute and Dunbar. They're going to be working on some pothole patching there, 7:30 a.m. to 4 p.m., and that'll be through this Friday. Remember your other construction zones, cross lanes for the widening project, and of course, Boone County at the Jill Micah Hess Bridge. And that's your V100 traffic update.
0: All right, today's high 87, feeling more like it's 93-ish or above. Obviously hot and humid, maybe a scattered afternoon thunderstorm happens. Temperature in Charleston now a little warmer than it has been the last few mornings. It is 70 and mostly cloudy.
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0: V100, have you noticed anybody in the building that looks like them, either they don't feel well, like they're sick? Something. I'll tell you why I'm alarmed. So nothing.
1: No, I have not noticed.
0: Well, I was just up in the break room area where the refrigerator is and the microwave and that, you know, it's at the sink, you know that? And there's something alarming there that doesn't, that's why I'm wondering if anybody's, if people are sick here, because there's been a bag of bagels up there for, I don't know, all week.
1: I think someone just brought them in for anybody to have.
0: Yeah, but nobody's eating them.
1: Right.
0: Or there's still some there. That's just not the way it normally works here or in most any other office.
1: People, what do you mean, like when food's left, it disappears?
0: Yeah, and this is what really, the bagels, you know, I'm thinking like, all right, so not everybody's down with bagels. There's a styrofoam container of some sort of cupcakes or muffins on the table, and they were there yesterday morning.
1: Okay.
0: They're still there. So either people are sick here or there's something wrong with them.
1: Maybe just not hungry or that's not the cup of tea.
0: No, no. Something's dreadfully wrong because free food, and especially sweet stuff free food.
1: Doesn't stay long
0: offices
1: here.
0: Offices don't stick here or anywhere. Talk to anybody that works in a place. If they somebody brings in sweets, are you kidding me?
1: I don't know. You might be onto something, but I don't know of anyone being sick.
0: Then perhaps it's just me and my weird way of looking at things. I don't know. How about we look at the weather here? You want to do that?
1: Sure, because it's going to be stinking hot.
0: Yeah. Well, do we need to say anything more then?
1: Just be careful out there.
0: All right, we could say the temperature just in case you want to know. Upper 80s for the high. Feels more like low 90s today, low to mid 90s. And maybe a scattered afternoon thunderstorm. But not necessarily likely, could happen. Anything else you'd like to add? You don't seem very chatty this morning.
1: No, well, you're doing all the chatting for me. I don't need to.
0: Oh, gosh. Well, I'll just sit back here and let you take over. How about
1: so why
0: that?
1: Don't you bring me one of those muffins? I mean, kidding.
0: Because they were here yesterday and they're still here this morning.
1: They're probably a little stale now.
0: I'm not saying that at all. I'm just saying, and it seems like about the same number that when I peeked into the container yesterday morning, it's about the same number. And I'm thinking must be something going on here. It's 28 past 6 o'clock.
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Anyway, they're a first grade class, and they sound darling. So hang on. We're going to be doing that next also. Jenny will have a traffic update for you and tell you what's coming up later in the half hour on the good news, all next on B100.

0: K100. So I searched the archives this morning for a Pledge of Allegiance, you know, since kids are mostly out of school right now. And I found one. We're going back to August 15th, a Monday in 2011. Now, if you do the math, that's 15 years ago.
1: That's a, yeah, for peace.
0: These children should be out of school by now.
1: Mm-hmm.
0: They should be. So I'm hoping that's the case anyway.

0: So was that a yes and a yawn at the same time?
1: It was a yes and a yawn, yes.
0: I always ask Jenny if she's ready. It's like,
1: yeah.
0: And I'm like, what?
1: I guess I am, yeah.
0: Okay, good. All right. Well, today's weather, if you haven't been listening, is hot. If you haven't been outside this morning, it's rather humid. It's 70, so it's not awful. But today's high, 87, feels more like low to mid-90s. So it's hot, humid, and scattered afternoon thunderstorms. Not necessarily likely, but possible. Tomorrow, we'll say likely. 70 is the current temperature at V100. Hang on for the Pledge of Allegiance. Some first graders from 15 years ago at Piedmont Elementary are coming up. What's coming up on the good news?
1: One man and a band and a surgeon helping little kids.
0: All right, that'll be at 6:50 on V100. Now, time for a V100 traffic update.
1: All is well. No reports of any incidents, problems anywhere for you this morning. You could encounter a little fog depending on where you're traveling. There will be pothole patching today. Reported I-64 East between Institute and Dunbar, 7:30 a.m. to 4 p.m. And that'll be daily through Friday. And that's your V100 traffic.

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1: We got it going on.
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0: B100 on this National Underwear Day. And by the way, I believe we both recommend that wearing it's not a bad idea, right?
1: Right, I agree.
0: I mean, if you don't want to, I guess that's up to you. Just don't wear it more than one day.
1: Please.
0: We had that discussion earlier in the show. Up next on the old radio broadcast, it's Jenny with the good news for today on V100.

0: P100 time for the good news.
1: Tell me something good.
0: Yeah, baby. And here's Jenny.
2: Thank you. A doctor in Brazil has found a really simple way to make surgery less intimidating for kids. He lets them choose either superhero or princess costumes to wear into the operating room. He started this tradition 6 years ago after seeing how frightened little kids were getting. He also takes time to explain each surgery in kid-friendly terms and insists that parents stay with their children until the anesthesia begins. And after the procedure, every child gets to keep the costume and take it home with them.
0: That's sweet.
2: As a souvenir. Yeah, what a great idea.
0: I think so, too.
2: Making things a little less scary.
0: So what superhero would you be?
2: I think I would want to be Wonder Woman.
0: See, I would want to be Superman.
2: Yeah, of course.
0: Well, when I was a kid, you know, watching Superman on TV, we all wanted to be able to fly like Superman. So we'd get a very big bath towel, put it around our necks and make a cape. But it never worked out. We never could take flight like he could.
2: No, my nephew tried that too, and he jumped from a second store balcony in his house.
0: At least I didn't do that.
2: No.
0: I hope he's okay.
2: He was okay, but he was a little banged up.
0: Yeah.
2: Yeah.
0: We'll do it.
2: Yep. All right, now, moving on to story number two. A touring rock band made it to its next concert after a stranger loaned them his vehicle after their van broke down on a rural highway in Wisconsin. The Autumn Kings had just finished performing at Rockfest and faced a two-day repair, even though they only had 10 hours to reach the Upheaval Festival in Grand Rapids, Michigan, about a 500-mile trip. A 60-year-old man named Ernie stopped to help them and ended up giving the band the keys to his Ford Explorer for several days so they could complete their trip and finish their tour. The Detroit-based band later shared all of this on social media. The kindness of this one man restored our faith in humanity. Autumn Kings frontman Jacob Diab called it one of the greatest acts of kindness they had ever experienced. And after returning the truck, the band asked Ernie why he had helped them. He explained that he just did it to help three strangers on the side of the road. And he added that he had never met a live band before. The group says their performance at the festival became the greatest show of their career. And it was all because of Ernie.
0: How about that? Way to go, Ernie.
2: Yeah, who just gives their car to somebody? Say, hey,
0: thinking the same thing. Bring it back when you're done with it.
2: Yeah, bring it back when you're finished. Way to go, Ernie. I love that.
0: Very nice. There's your good news this morning on V100.

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5: So something just hit me, dawned on me, and I know not all of you heard the same commercials that we hear, because if you're listening online or our app, it's different. But there's was a commercial on that mentioned getting pizza, and it just reminded me. In my Facebook feed for the last few days, I'm getting all these pizza places. But here's the weird thing. I went to get pizza on Saturday. Remember I told you that?
6: Yes.
5: Okay. And I went to Pies and Pints and then went across the street to get ice cream at Ellen's. So I didn't take my phone with me, though. But I had my Apple Watch on. And I have not searched any pizza place, anything to do with pizza.
6: Maybe your watch just knew you were in a pizza place.
5: Well, that's what I mean. Yeah. Is that what happens? I mean, I'm not going to be shocked if anybody would go, well, duh, yeah. It knows where you are. I mean, we talk about this all the time. People going like, I'm not giving anybody my information. And I'm telling them, well, if you got a smartphone or probably any cell phone, it knows where you are. So you don't have to tell anybody your location. It just knows. But I mean, I haven't been wondering, because I'm seeing some pizza places. I'm thinking, like, I could go on vacation to these places.
6: Get some pizza.
5: Because it's a lot of deep dish Detroit style.
6: Oh, yeah.
5: They call it Detroit style, but I thought Chicago was known for the deep dish.
6: No, it's Detroit.
5: Okay. Well, anyway, it looks delicious.
6: It is.
5: Making me think my vacation plans ought to be different, and I should be going to that area. Actually, the one that I saw last night was in Canada. But I thought, why am I suddenly seeing pizza being made all over the place?
6: Because your watch knew you were in a pizza
5: Evidently
6: place.
5: So.
6: Yes.
5: Wow. Gosh. Remind me not to do anything really bad, because it ain't going to be a secret. That's for sure.

0: Hey, Juan, I had one more thing I was talking about. Evidently, my Apple Watch detected I was in a pizza place on Saturday, and now I'm all, you know, seeing all these places on my Facebook reels and feed and all this that are making delicious-looking pizza, but none of them are around here. Why wouldn't it be suggesting places around here?
1: I don't know.
0: That's the only mystery. I started thinking about this a little while ago when I heard a commercial mentioning they were talking about pizza in it, and I went, wait a minute, why is this happening? And I had left my phone at home. I didn't take it with me. So must be my watch. And why is it not recommending I go to La Robie's?
1: Yeah, somewhere local.
0: Or Lola's, or one of the local places that makes specialty pies. I don't know. All righty, let's do the news. Chris Lawrence coming up next. Daniel will have a quick sports update. And Brian Hughes has details on a humid and maybe even a hot, stormy forecast. Hang on.
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3: With an update from the 580 WCHS Radio Newsroom, I'm Chris Lawrence. Former delegate Elliot Pritt withdrew his name from the general election ballot on Tuesday, and there's a new state law supported by the GOP and the legislature 2 years ago, which prevents the Republican Party from replacing him on the ballot. Matthew Anderson is the Democratic Party's nominee in the 50th delegate district race, and former Fayette County Commission President Tom Luisos filed a run as an independent last week. The names of three Fayette County residents, meanwhile, are being passed on to the governor to select one to fill the seat in the House of Delegates that former Delegate Pritt resigned from last week. The nominees are Williams Jennings Vest, Brent Allen Hudnall, and Eric Walton. That term goes through the end of the year. Former Kanawha County prosecutor and U.S. attorney Chuck Miller has died. He was the U.S. prosecutor for the Southern District of West Virginia from 2005 to 2009 and then served 10 years as Kanawha County prosecutor. WVU and Antero Resources are partnering to make the energy company the official jersey patch sponsor of the Mountaineers. That means you'll see the Antero logo on the uniforms of all Mountaineer teams this coming year. It's a 5-year deal and the first contract of its kind in university history. With the Check of E News this morning, I'm Chris Lawrence.

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High school football practices continue around the area as well. George Washington, the latest team to be profiled by Joe Brocato at WVMetroNews.com with a full video preview. And the Cincinnati Reds are winners in their series opener, 5-4 against the Athletics. Game 2 tonight on 580 WCHS. With sports, I'm Daniel Woods.

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1: My name is Jessa. 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
2: I'm Ben, and I work at United Healthcare. 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

0: 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I'm B100 Metro News meteorologist Brian Hughes.
1: Thank you, Brian. 70 in Charleston at 7 minutes past 7 o'clock. I got a text message from Rebecca, Jenny, and Rebecca says, I was talking about my pizza experience. I went to get pizza on Saturday, and for the, you know, since then, in my Facebook feed and all the, you know, reels are primarily looking at pizza places, not around here. And I've been scratching my head going, like, why suddenly am I seeing all this pizza? And then it just hit me just a few minutes ago. So Rebecca says, our smart devices definitely know everything. A couple of nights ago, my husband and I were out walking, and I was telling him about an electronic calendar that I wanted to check out, but I couldn't remember the name of the brand. She said, jokingly, I told him, it'll pop up in my Facebook in a couple of days. And she said the next morning when she opened up her Facebook, it was one of the first things she saw.
2: Amazing.
1: A little scary.
2: Yeah.
1: That's what Rebecca says. And Rebecca, you're right. It knows. It knows everything, I believe.

0: B100 715, 70 degrees now, going to about 87 today. It's going to feel warmer than that because it's a stinking humid day already out there. 100% humidity, scattered afternoon thunderstorms. Not necessarily likely, but possible today. They become more likely tonight and tomorrow for sure. Time now for a V100 traffic update. It's quarter after 7. Here's Jenny.
1: We do have an accident now. It's going to be in the South Charleston area at 20 McCorkle Avenue. That's going to be near the new Burger King that they're building. Also, pothole patching today. Scheduled I-64 East between Institute and Dunbar, 7:30 a.m. to 4 p.m. And that'll go daily through this Friday. And that's your V100 traffic update.

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1: B100. Hey, you used to have this. I don't know if you still read whatever it is that told you this, that if it was okay to look at your 401k. Do you still get that?
2: Yes, I do.
1: Well, it should say, yes, today's a good day to look
2: at. Heck yes, it is.
1: Mm-hmm. Mm-hmm. The stock market surged yesterday, and the S&P 500 hit an all-time high yesterday. So if you have a 401k or you invested in anything and you didn't look yesterday.
2: I looked today.
1: Yeah. You should be very, you should be smiling this morning.
2: That nice little jump there. Yeah,
1: yeah. The only scary thing is maybe today, you know, it corrects itself a little bit because it can do that. But yesterday when we were riding back from Hamlin, when we delivered the Chick-fil-A, I said something about, I'm looking at my retirement account, Jenny, and I said, it's very good today. And she said, it's all because, did you know for sure or did you just speculate it was all because
2: speculated.
1: The Iran thing?
2: Mm-hmm.
1: Yeah. There was an announcement that they could reach a deal with Iran to settle things.

0: V100 8. I'm looking at the wrong thing on the magic screen. I saw an 8 and I started to say it was 827. It's 727.
1: Aha. Uh-huh.
0: Sorry about that.
1: Scare everybody there, you know, for a hot second.
0: Well, I don't have a big clock in here like I used to, but I found that after we moved into this, you know, new setup that we have, that it was much easier for me to see the time on the magic screen, which is one of the tiniest things on there. You'd think it'd be one of the biggest things.
1: Yeah. So what'd you do with your old clock?
0: Oh, it's at home. I took it back home.
1: Okay.
0: Yeah, I got it at home. But, yeah, so anyway, what I was going to say before I went, screwed up that time, didn't I? It's 7:28 now. We were riding back from Hamlin yesterday and wondering why the stock market was surging like it was, but we had delivered the V100 Chick-fil-A Workday Boost to the Lincoln County Magistrate Court, and we didn't interfere with any court proceedings or anything like that. It seemed like a very calm day there at the old courthouse, wouldn't you say?
1: Yes, it did. Very relaxed, very casual.
0: Maybe things were going on that we weren't aware of, but no, it seemed like everything was good. And even guys sitting out on the back porch there, just, you know, chatting like they would around the general store.
1: Yes. Absolutely.
0: Wondering what was in those Chick-fil-A bags and stuff we were bringing in. But, yeah, so the magistrate court there in Lincoln County had entered, and we took them lunch yesterday. And we had a nice drive out there. It was a very pretty drive.
1: It was a fun time, yeah. All the way around.
0: Nice. We can't always go that far away for those, but it was good to be able to get out and do that yesterday. And they were very appreciative and very, very nice. So we enjoyed that, and then drove back back through Route 34 in Hurricane. So we just took the country drive yesterday.
1: Yes, and it was pretty.
0: Yep. If you want to enter to win, we would love to come and visit you wherever you happen to work and bring free Chick-fil-A. You can't beat that. 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

0: waking you up, whether you like it or not. It's Steve and Jenny. In the
1: morning. Good morning, everybody.
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4: All right, couple of things for you guys. I'm looking at the new locations of Buc-ee's that'll be opening up over the next several years, and we are not on the list.
5: I'm so sad. So we'll just have to travel. It's okay.

Well, I don't know that we thought we might be, but we're not for sure, at least through 2029. And something from my childhood, and I guess yours too, Jenny, is celebrating a big birthday today. We'll talk about that coming up in this half hour. Up next on the show, it is Five Questions. Digging.

0: V100 Hang On 5 Questions is coming up next on the show. First, we have to do this V100 traffic update with Jenny.
1: Thank you much. Our earlier accident, 20 McCorkle Avenue, South Charleston, has cleared, so no issues getting through that area. There is a scheduled pothole patching workday on I-64 East between Institute and Dunbar. They should be there daily through this Friday. And a little bit of an uptick in traffic now, I-64 East at the Eugene A. Carter Fort Hill Bridge. And that's your V100 traffic update.
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0: All righty now, your cue to call in to win. Boy, I sound like a disc jockey there, don't I? Hey, it's your cue to call in to win. 304-345-V100 if you get question number 5 right this morning. Aren't you glad I don't talk like this all the time?
1: Yes.
0: Okay. What is question number 1?
1: What city in Ohio is known as the Queen City?
0: I'll go back to my normal voice.
1: Thank you.
0: All right. Hi, you're up first this morning. What city in Ohio is known as the Queen City?

0: Columbus?
1: Columbus would be incorrect. Thank you for calling. All right, 304-345-V100. Hello, you're on V100. What city in Ohio is known as the Queen City? And turn your radio down, okay?
2: I just did. Cincinnati.
1: Cincinnati is the correct answer. Number two.
3: Some animals spend the winter in a sleep-like state known as what?
2: Hibernation.
1: Hibernation is correct. Number three.
3: What is the only marsupial found in the United States and Canada?
2: Possum.
1: Possum, yes. There's or opossum, but possum is acceptable too, yes. Number four.
3: Who is the only singer to have a top 20 hit song with their rendition of our national anthem?
2: Whitney Houston.
1: Whitney Houston, right? From Super Bowl 25, 1991 in Tampa. And number five, get it right, and you win this morning.
3: What U.S. city is nicknamed the Big Peach?
2: Atlanta.
1: Atlanta's right. You win. Very good. She actually swept all five.
3: Nice.
1: Mm-hmm. And who is this?
4: This is Kara.
1: Hi, Kara. Kara, you disappointed all the people. All the people are slamming their phones down. I can see them hanging up right now. Yep, you got it. Congratulations. You win the Chick-fil-A today.
4: Thank you.
1: You're welcome. Hang on just a second. I'll get you fixed up. It's courtesy of Chick-fil-A at Southridge Center and Chick-fil-A on McCorkle Avenue in South Charleston. And yes, there will be five more questions for you to play and maybe win your Chick-fil-A coming up tomorrow morning at 7:40.

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2: Helping you survive mornings one ridiculous comment at a time. It's Steve and Jenny on V100.
3: Uh-oh, five questions controversy this morning.
4: Oh, what now?
3: Carla says, you know that possums are not the same as opossums. And I thought they are. And, well, Carla's right. They're not.
4: What?
3: I know. I'll fill you in on what I just learned next on V100.

0: B100, so right after five questions was over, I got a text message from Carla that said, you know, possums are not the same as opossums.
1: All right, what's the diff?
0: Well, and that's what I said, what's the difference? And I didn't get an answer right away, so I just looked it up. By the way, I'm not fussing at Carla, but if you're going to text me that, just go ahead and tell me, you know, what the difference is.

0: Make it a whole lot easier.
1: Because, you know, I'm Mr. Curious. I got to know. I got to know. So, okay, here you go. I looked it up, and what we call, most of us call the opossum just a possum, you know, and I thought, all right. Because I looked that up the other day, and it said that was an acceptable, you know, it truly is an opossum, but people call it a possum all the time, so that's why I accepted the answer. And because it's just, that's what we do. However, it is opossum. They live in North and South America. So that would be what we have. Those that, you know, kind of raccoon-sized little animals. Now, possums are native to Australia. And they are like, they closely resemble like kangaroos and koalas. They have a more of a look like that. Because I looked at the difference in the appearance. So you know what a possum looks like around here, so
0: yes.
1: I don't need to tell you that. But the common brush-tailed possum in Australia lives in a tree and has a thick furry tail, and a rounder face, closely related to kangaroos and koalas. So there you go.
0: Okay.
1: Who knew? I didn't know.
0: I didn't.
1: Carla, thank you for tipping me off. And so I now she's asking me, so what was the correct answer? Well, the correct answer was opossum, but I was fine with taking possum because that's what everybody says.
0: Mm-hmm.
1: Yeah. All right. So I'm not taking Kara's Chick-fil-A away from her. Okay.
0: Okay.
1: I'm just not going to do that.
0: Okay.
1: 7:52. We'll have another five questions tomorrow morning, 7:40, right here.
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1: All right, back to the regularly scheduled

0: I'm sure you watched when you were a kid. I think we even talked about this before.
1: Oh, yeah. I love that show.
0: Yeah. So they did, you know, they would have some artist on that was always lip syncing, either, you know, an artist or band. And it seemed like it was always like they edited the songs like to be shorter. Like they didn't
1: like cut off the main part.
0: They didn't get they just didn't get their full time. Kind of like if you were, again, our age, a K-Tel album always seemed like the songs were edited.
1: Yes.
0: Like, wait a minute, that's not how it sounds when I listen to it on the radio. Why is it shorter now? So Dick Clark, it was a local show in Philadelphia, and it became a national show on ABC, and, you know, it was one of the things from our past. Anyway, that's a good memory. I remember the Supremes being on there and like, stop, with the hands out.
1: In the name of love.
0: In the name of love.
1: Oh, yeah.
0: All right, the news and Jenny's Random Stuff are all coming up now, next.

0: B100 coming up on 8 o'clock, and here's what's going on.
1: Steve and Jenny in the morning. It's another V100 news update.
2: With an update from the 580 WCHS Radio Newsroom, I'm Chris Lawrence. Former U.S. Attorney and Kanawha County Prosecutor Chuck Miller has died. Miller spent 4 years as the U.S. Attorney for Southern West Virginia from 2005 to 2009, and then 10 years as Kanawha County Prosecutor. He was 77. Former state lawmaker Elliot Pritt is withdrawn from the November general election. That decision is significant because it shuts out the Republican Party from selecting a replacement. Had he been declared ineligible by the State Elections Commission, the GOP could have picked somebody to place on the ballot. Pritt resigned from the House last week amid allegations of cultivating a sexual relationship with a 15-year-old girl. Governor Patrick Morrisey is headed through southern West Virginia this week to hear from residents and local officials about the challenges facing water infrastructure in the region. The governor kicked off that tour in Huntington on Tuesday. And a bad look for the Charleston Coliseum and Convention Center last night.

0: and his thousands of music fans stood outside for hours waiting to get in to see the sold-out Billy String Show. Doors opened at 6:30 for the 7:30 show, but at 8 o'clock, many were still waiting to get through security. No explanation from the Coliseum management about what caused those delays. With an update from the 580 WCHS Radio Newsroom, I'm Chris Lawrence.
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2: 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And the Cincinnati Reds are winners in their series opener, 5-4 against the Athletics. Game 2 tonight on 580 WCHS. 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

0: Here's your V100 Metro News forecast. Our temperatures today, well, we're looking at those topping out around 87 degrees for today. And my partly cloudy skies, 40% chance for a few thunder showers this afternoon. Tonight, we're down to 70, the overnight low with partly cloudy skies. And then as we work our way into your Thursday, 86, we've got a 70 to 80% chance of showers and thunderstorms. Same thing for Friday and the same thing on Saturday as well. Temperatures in the mid-80s. I'm V100 Metro News meteorologist Brian Hughes.
1: 71 at V100. You know, I've joked how Brian Hughes knows everything. I wonder if he knows, or if anyone listening knows, why, I was basing it on Chris Lawrence's news, did it take so long for people to get into the Billy Strings concert last night at the Coliseum? I don't know. I do know this. Do you know? I didn't mean to stop.
2: Oh, I have no idea.
1: Oh, okay, I thought you were getting ready to tell me. I hate didn't realize Billy Strings has the following that Billy Strings does.
2: Oh, he's huge. Yeah.
1: Well, I'm not really, you know, I know of him, but I just don't know that much about him. But there were, I couldn't believe the amount of people that were going to that show last night when I was out walking. I went, where are these people coming from? And then I went, oh yeah, that Billy Strings concert. But I didn't realize it was sold out when I walked by the Coliseum and had, you know, the big sold out thing on there. And by the time I actually went by, I guess everyone was inside except for the people that were out. There's some patio that they were out, appeared to be drinking, having an adult beverage on. But I don't know what the deal was. If you were there last night, let us know. Anyway.
2: And it was rescheduled, so.
1: Yeah.
2: Yeah.
1: But I mean, it appeared, you know, kind of like the Lana Del Rey thing, like people came from all over the place.
2: So yes.
1: He must not do that many shows, or he's just that incredibly popular that people just follow him around.
2: He's a big deal.
1: Well, that's what I gathered now. Perhaps I should have been there, and, well, I wasn't. Anyway, let me know. It's 8:06 now.

0: B1 Henry Jenny's random stuff is coming up in just a moment. What you got today for us?
1: Some things that are now more socially acceptable than in the past, and also what we're watching more than anything else on TV.
0: Stick around right after Katy Perry. We'll have a traffic update and Jenny's random stuff on B100.

0: largest injury law firm. That's coming up after this V100 traffic update. Here's Jenny.
1: We've got a nice quiet morning. We do have a report of a disabled vehicle, so heads up on Route 35 North. Mile marker 6.5. Also, pothole patching is scheduled today, I-64 East, between Institute and Dunbar, and they do have that on the schedule for the next 3 days. And that's your V100 traffic update.

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1: And now, more of Jenny's random stuff on V100.
2: Well, this is very strange, but celebrity blogger Perez Hilton did a live stream where he was naked, covered in blood, and cutting himself. Police confirmed that he was alone at his Florida home at the time of this. They are now monitoring that situation. What are we watching on television? Well, apparently it's Stranger Things, the most streamed show of the first half of this year with 23.26 billion minutes. It's followed by Bluey, The Pitt, Grey's Anatomy, and The Big Bang Theory. A celebrity edition of The Voice will premiere in the springtime on NBC, and it will include coaches Joe Jonas, Queen Latifah, and Riley Green, with Kiki Palmer being the host of the show. Well, today is National Underwear Day. 86% of people say they change their underwear on a daily basis. 4% change theirs every 4 days or more. Nearly two-thirds of women say they prefer comfortable granny panties, full briefs, among over thongs any day of the week. Please.
3: Hey, if you're only going to change them like not every day, I would think don't wear any.
2: Just don't wear them?
3: Just don't wear them.
2: Yeah. Ben and Jerry's pumpkin cheesecake is back, the flavor a yearly return, and will sell out quickly. You can look for it in stores. Joey Chestnut recently ate 53 donuts in 5 minutes to win a donut-eating contest at a Hudson Valley Renegades minor league baseball game. The Renegades are an affiliate of the Yankees.
3: How much you have to pay Joey to come in to do something like that?
2: I don't know.
3: Because the Dirty Birds, you know, minor league baseball teams are always looking for gimmicks to get people
2: yes.
3: to come. I would go to a Dirty Birds game. Not that I don't like baseball, but I would go to a game to see that.
2: You would?
3: Oh, gosh, yes.
2: Yeah. All right.
3: Are you kidding me?
2: Crumble Cookies have gone viral with their new Flamin' Lime Crunch Cookie. The cookie has a lime sugar base and a spicy cheese mix and is topped with cream cheese frosting. The New York Post says Chipotle has announced they are replacing jalapenos at many of their locations due to a salmonella outbreak. At least 75 out of the 100-plus victims, reportedly 8 at Chipotle.
3: Uh-oh.
2: Yeah, so could be other things. Mm. Oh, speaking of food, a Chicago pizzeria has gone viral because they are serving Illinois' largest pizza. It is a 62-inch monster designed for 35 guests. Pauly Gee's Logan Square makes the giant pizza in a custom Sicilian steel pan. It has 12 toppings, and the starting price is $500.
3: What?
2: Probably more for add-ons, you know.
3: I was down on it, too.
2: Yeah.
3: Having some until you told me that. I don't think so.
2: People are talking about the things that have become more socially acceptable, and in the past 10 years, this is what they came up with. Location sharing, using AI, and constant

0: I mean, yes. I think there's cases where it's okay.
1: Yes, I think so. But I think there are a lot of cases where it's just like...
0: You just said you shouldn't.
1: I say this is for the people that say, oh, I know I made plans with you, but you know what? I'm not feeling it.
0: Well, you know what? If somebody's not feeling it, I'd probably just assume they did cancel.
1: Yes, I agree with that.
0: Well, wait a minute. You just said...
1: Well, I'm saying...
0: I'm just teasing you. Go ahead.
1: All right. Thank you. What's DeLulu mean, Steve? DeLulu.
0: I don't know.
1: Well, about 80% of boomers say they don't know what DeLulu means either. It's being unrealistic or kidding yourself. You're delusional, I guess.
0: How about just saying you're delusional?
1: DeLulu's more fun, apparently. Carrie Underwood has agreed to sing the Sunday Night Football theme song for the 14th year. The season Waiting All Day for Sunday Night will have a rock twist this year. Carrie says, this year's show open welcomes Sunday Night Football into my ongoing rock star fever dream. All right, here's what we're celebrating today. Besides it being National Underwear Day, it's also International Traffic Light Day and National Oyster Day. Are you in or out on the oysters?
0: Oh, my gosh. Jenny, do you not know me? We've talked about oysters before.
1: Yeah, but I don't remember if you like
0: them
1: or not.
0: All right, I'm worried about your memory over there. I love oysters.
1: Okay, well, yes. Then you're in and I'm in, too.
0: Okay, would you please commit that to memory?
1: Yes.
0: Steve likes oysters.
1: It's in there.
0: He really
1: okay,
0: does.
1: Good.
0: All right, that it?
1: That's all.
0: That's Jenny's Random Stuff, sponsored by Morgan & Morgan, America's largest injury law firm.
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0: B100, follow up on the Billy Strings deal. I really haven't had anybody tell me exactly why it took so long for all the people to get in the show last night. However, I did get a message from one of our listeners that says they saw on social media, well, you know, that's dangerous, but
1: yeah.
0: Anyway, that maybe there was only one gate to get in, and I don't know, and that's why I was asking if anyone who went to the show could tell me what they were told, because I'm sure with hundreds or thousands of people standing outside after the show was officially supposed to have started, they're probably thinking, like, why can't I get in? Now, I know my son and I went to a WVU basketball game when they played Wake Forest back in December, and it felt like that there was only one way in, which seemed odd to me. But that was basketball. That's not the show last night, so I don't know. But I didn't know this. You know, I was talking about Billy Strings goes, because I'm aware of him, but I don't know that much about him. Wherever he plays a concert, he plays a long time, and it's typically only him playing. You know, he's the only act. He was at the Empty Glass on Sunday night, and he was at the Empty Glass after his show last night.
1: Really?
0: Yep. So I'm reading an account of him being at the Empty Glass, and I don't know who this guy is. It's savingcountrymusic.com. Just somebody wrote the article and said that he played for hours. Evidently, this guy just loves to get that guitar and just play.
1: Yeah.
0: So it said the Empty Glass, this guy's talking about, only holds 100 people. And he goes, and the lucky, I can't even say the word, but it starts with a B, okay? He says the lucky bees who were there,

0: this guy, you know, Billy played all night. And then after he plays all night, goes out on the acoustic porch and plays a couple of more hours with some guy, you know, from Charleston, who's a guitarist.
1: Oh, well, that's so cool.
0: And I'm thinking, like, I sensed that he, you know, I knew that the trucks were already at the Civic Center. And so I sensed that wasn't aware that it was him until the next day. I thought somebody's already setting up a show, and it was him. I sensed he might be in town, and obviously he was. And what a treat for some people who probably had no idea.
1: Yeah, that's excellent.
0: Anyway, you know, Adam Harris, he's coming in from Mountain Stage in a few minutes. Maybe he'll know.
1: He might.
0: Yeah, because he knows stuff like that. All righty, so that's to look forward to. Adam Harris talking about this Sunday's Mountain Stage show and giving away some tickets coming up at 8:40. It's 8:31 now.

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2: 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He's coming up next on V100.

0: B100. Adam Harris is here, the executive producer of Mountain Stage, and we're going to talk about Sunday's show. And by the way, it will not be starring Billy Strings.
1: What's his name? Yeah, that's right. Yeah, what's his name? Take a shot every time you hear Billy Strings this morning.
0: I just asked Adam, I said, has Billy Strings ever been on Mountain Stage? And you said there was an attempt made, didn't work out.
1: It was close. Very early in his career, though. So early that I remember just kind of snickering at the name. Like, really? Billy Strings?
0: What were you
1: thinking? I love that he came to Charleston. We have such a great time here. You know, I happen to be one of those lucky 100 bees in the attendance at the 100 at the empty glass the other night. And
0: you didn't know he was going to be there, right?
1: No. And somebody texted me. I was like, get out of here, you know. And then a second person texted me, Billy Strings is here. I was like, all right, I'm on my way. I had to take Tiff Merritt's merch to the hotel because she forgot it. So I was a little late. But, You know, I was working.
0: Right.
1: It was fun, really fun. A lot of people's nights got made. I'm happy for John Ingram, who, as you mentioned, was on savingcountrymusic.org. He was mentioned on I Think I'll Just Sit Here and Meme, and it was even wrote up in Jam Bass. Quoted Kathy Mattea's Facebook post from there and everything. So it was all around great stuff for Charleston and for the music scene.
0: Good deal. All right, so we're going to give away tickets to this Sunday's Mountain Stage show. I'm assuming I didn't ask you ahead of time.
1: Yes, sir. We've got a couple pair, actually.
0: All right. Yeah, well, then stand by.
1: This is a bluegrass show. If you liked Billy Strings, you could definitely check out this show and find something you like.
0: There you go. Stand by for a keyword. Jenny will, depend on you for that. Okay, so who is on the show this Sunday?
1: Well, this Sunday we're welcoming a Grammy-nominated band, 5 times nominated for the IBMA Entertainers of the Year, the Poe Ramblin' Boys. And this is a band that kind of founded out of the old Smoky Moonshine Distillery down in Tennessee. They kind of started as the house band there, and they got so popular that they outgrew that venue, and the next thing you know, they were touring all around the country, and people take notice anywhere they go, the Poe Ramblin' Boys. They've been on our show once, and they're back this Sunday at the Culture Center Theater, Mountain Stage. It's usually about a 2.5-hour show, and no matter who you come to see, you're going to walk away a fan of somebody new. We'll have 5 guests on the show this Sunday. Actually, Poe Ramblin' Boys are playing Pickin' in Parsons, which is a festival happening in Parsons, West Virginia this weekend. And then they're traveling down on Sunday. And so is another young band. And this is interesting, Steve. I wonder, do you remember, the group is called Red Camel Collective. Have you ever heard of Red Camel? Not the cigarettes.
0: No.
1: It was a form of overalls.
0: Oh, yes, I do.
1: Okay.
0: Yeah, I know exactly what you're talking about.
1: Ding, ding, ding. So the Red Camel Collective, another bluegrass-winning group, they were last year's Emerging Artist of the Year, I believe, for the IBMAs. And so they're obviously a great live band, or else they wouldn't be getting this kind of recognition. So 2 bluegrass groups on the card this Sunday for Mountain Stage. Also, Anera George, who is known probably mostly as Lowell George's daughter, but she was also in a pop group called The Bird and the Bee. She's had several different projects, and this one is actually a tribute to 2 of her favorite musical composers out in the San Francisco area. And so she'll be joining us. And I believe Heather Maloney is on the show as well. And then a cool group out of New York, it's kind of a roots rock group called The Mammals, are going to be here as well.
0: Wow. All right, so that's this Sunday, Culture Center Theater, West Virginia State Capitol Complex.
1: That's right.
0: And what time the show?
1: 7 p.m. We usually open the doors of the theater at 6:30. You can pick your tickets up as early as 5 o'clock right there at the Culture Center. The air was running a little cool last week, so throw an extra layer in the car just in case over at the Culture Center.
0: Don't want to get too cold inside.
1: Nah, but once we fill the room up, though, it gets a lot nicer in there. It warms up pretty nicely.
0: All right, tickets online if you don't happen to win some, if you want to
1: go. Mountainstage.org. It's the easiest way to get your tickets, the only way, really. And you should check out our schedule because we've got 11 shows between now and the end of the year. We're going to be back in Huntington. We've got some killer shows for September that we'll be talking about here on V100. So,
0: okay.
1: Something for everybody there.
0: I was going to suggest that. Now, Jenny, how about a keyword, please?
1: Overalls.
2: Well, it was tough. It was between 2, but I'm going to go with Red Camel.
1: All right.
0: Okay. Red Camel.
2: Yeah.
0: That's,
2: I
1: figured you'd pick
0: that's
1: up on
0: 2
1: that.
0: Words, but that's okay.
1: Most people can make it one if they need to.
2: Yeah.
0: If only I had an I agree with Adam button.
3: I agree with Jenny.
0: But I have only the I agree with Jenny button. Sorry.
1: Jenny.
0: All right. Text the word or words, depending on how you want to do it, Red Camel to 304 345

0: 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Thank you, Adam.
1: Yeah, thank you guys. Bye, Steve. Bye, Jenny.
0: Will you be back next week? I know you're back again sometime this week.
1: A week from next week.
0: All right, so a couple.
1: I'll come back next week if you want. We can talk.
0: Yeah, always willing. Drop by. Who knows? I'm sure there's something you can always share.
1: We've got to keep doing this.
2: We can always talk about wrestling.
1: There we
2: always.
1: Go. Always.
2: Always.
1: I'm working on a segment for that. I'm going to get on all stations once a month.
0: All right. That's Adam Harris from Mountain Stage, 850, 10 till 9 on V100.

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0: B100, don't forget, if you've sent a text message to win tickets to Mountain Stage, check your phone in a few minutes because I'll be contacting two of you to tell you you've won tickets.
1: And ask, oh, it's exciting.
0: And asking you to confirm that you will attend on Sunday because that's very important. I don't want to pick you if you – I don't want to do that if you're going to go, no, that's all right. All right, but anyway, that'll be we have a couple more minutes before the deadline for you to text in. If you were listening a few minutes ago to Adam Harris, and before Jenny and I split and go our separate ways, what's coming up this afternoon at the V100 Working Women's Wednesday
1: party?
0: Well,
1: there's a chance we're going to be inside because it's going to be so stinking hot today. Mm-hmm. So we want everyone to be comfortable. We're going to have prizes, games, drink, food specials, DJ Matt Murphy. And we've got prizes for you to win. So grab your girlfriends, come on down to the red carpet, Elizabeth Street, Charleston's East End, starting at 5 this afternoon.
0: All right.

0: Everyone's welcome. Doesn't have to be. You don't have to be a female to attend. Everybody can come to the V100 Working Women's Wednesday Party Wednesdays with Jenny and DJ Matt at the red carpet. All right. Is that all?
1: That is all.
0: All right. Y'all have a wonderful day. Thanks so much for listening. And the two of us will regroup here tomorrow morning right after 5:30.

0: My name is Jessa. 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

B100, more music and better variety. Welcome to the show on National Underwear Day. We could talk about underwear all day, I think. 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Well, it does happen sometimes. 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

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We got a lot going on, and we would love for you to join us for one of our fun events of the year. It is Leah's Legacy. And before there was a Leah's Legacy, which happens to be a 5K run, 2 mile walk, kids fun run, downtown Charleston, there was Leah Strickland. Leah was an amazing

0: 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It's the fourth annual, and we have a link for you to go ahead and get signed up at b100.fm, and we hope you will.
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2: 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It's going to be hot and humid today. Some scattered afternoon showers with a high of 87. Tomorrow, showers, thunderstorms, high 86. And Friday, rain and storms with a high of 85. Now we're kicking off another long set of more music and better variety.

0: B100, more music and better variety. That's Ellie Goulding with Lights. And that reminds me that we're getting close to Friday Night Lights. You know, football practice is underway at our high schools, and I've been watching the local news. We've got a couple schools that are getting some new facilities as far as football fields and stadiums. Poca High School is getting some new bleachers, and I believe Hurricane High School also going to have a new look for Friday Night Lights this year. So I haven't been to a high school football game in a long time, but I think this fall might be the year that I start going to some games again.
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1: 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And we'll see you there with V100.
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11 o'clock at B100 Home with Steve and Jenny in the morning. Keep it here all day at work for more music and better variety. Songs on the way from Camila Cabello and Tom Cochran. Now, let's get back to more music and better variety with Alex Warren.

Us will fade eventually. 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

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Clean underwear.

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1: 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Hot and humid today, some scattered afternoon thunderstorms, high 87. Showers and thunderstorms tomorrow, high 86. And then rain and some storms on Friday with a high of 85. Now, we're kicking off another, I have the hiccups, another long set.

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100 more music and better variety. Well, now that Taylor Swift and Travis Kelce are married, they're trying to figure out where to live. So they have options: Kansas City, New York, or Los Angeles. Uh-huh.

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0: 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Welcome to the B100 Lunchbox Rewind. Hi, it's Jenny Murray. What's new? Well, if you are so inclined, I mean, you could do this at home anytime, but now there is a steakhouse in southern Florida that has launched special nude dining. I'm wondering if that's a special thing. I'm wondering if that's a special private room.
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2: 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Tomorrow's Thursday. Start your day with good news. That's coming up in the 6 a.m. hour. Also at 7:40, five questions. Right after the 8 o'clock news, Jenny's random stuff. And we're giving away the V100 Chick-fil-A Workday Boost at 8:40 tomorrow morning. 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

B100. More music and better variety. There's Whitney Houston, who was actually an answer on the five questions game today. She might be tomorrow. You just never know. Tune that in.

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Before the group chats, before selfies, and way before TikTok, there was the 90s. Boys to Men had us slow dancing, and Destiny's Child taught us to pay our own bills, and we haven't been the same since. We honor that moment in time with the 90s at 9 with me, Jess Jamie. 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
3: 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Hot, humid day today with some scattered afternoon thunderstorms, high of 87. Showers and storms tomorrow, high 86. And rain and storms on Friday with a high of 85. 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

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That's Huntrix with Golden. Apparently, that song just popped into the singer's head when she was on her way to a dental appointment. 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Hey, a shout out to our V100 Chick-fil-A Workday Boost winner, Erica Gillenwater, out at the Lincoln County Magistrate Court. 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

Inside 2 o'clock, you're home for Steve and Jenny in the morning. I am Logan Scott. Music's on the way this hour from Olivia Dean and the Goo Goo Dolls. 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

0: The Goo Goo Dolls are on V100. More music and a better variety. 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
1: 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Now in the heart of the Mountain State, chance of thunderstorms this afternoon, high of 90 tonight. Chance of thunderstorms and patchy fog, low 70. Tomorrow, slight chance of showers and areas of fog when you're waking up with Steve and Jenny. Then chance of thunderstorms, high of 88. It's 87 right now in South Charleston, 86 here at the V100 studios in downtown Charleston. 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

Inside 3 o'clock, you're home for Steve and Ginny in the morning. I'm Logan Scott. Music's on the way this hour from Mr. Mister and Nico and Vince. This is the V100 Afternoon Drive Home Show, powered by Better Homes and Gardens Real Estate Central. 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

Wednesday. BMW owners are outraged by Spider-Man ads on their dashboard. Yeah, I would be too. I didn't know you could do that. Here's Bruno. It's V100.

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0: 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Joining me in studio is Jenny Murray. And Jenny, do we know if it's going to be a patio party yet at Working Women's Wednesday?
1: If it's a patio party, no one's going to be wearing their clothes. Let me just throw that
0: out
1: there.
0: Wait, is it that hot?
1: It's hot out there. It's humid, too.
0: I've been outside, but I didn't even pay attention.
1: You know, I'll leave it up to the people. We'll let them decide. Okay. But my guess is inside.
0: But either way, it's going to be a party tonight.
1: Oh, absolutely. DJ Matt Murphy, spinning your favorite songs. I've got the games lined up, the prizes lined up, and we're going to have a new piece of jewelry that you can start signing up to win from Thomas Jewelers in Kanawha City. This is the first time we've ever done a watch.
0: Oh,
1: we're going to do a watch. So come by, get registered, have some fun, enjoy the drink and food specials, and we'll see you there starting at 5 at the red carpet, Elizabeth Street, Charleston's East End.
0: V100's Working Women's Wednesday. Thanks, Jenny.
1: You're welcome.
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3: 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There is an accident, 4129 Washington Street West and Tyler Mountain, and also an accident, McCorkle Avenue Southwest and Montrose Drive in South Charleston. That's from Metro 911. Again, accident, McCorkle Avenue Southwest at Montrose Drive in South Charleston, and an accident, 4129 Washington Street West in Tyler Mountain area. We'll keep you up to date with those here on the air. 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Now in the heart of the Mountain State. Chance of thunderstorms this afternoon. High of 90. Tonight, chance of thunderstorms and patchy fog. Low of 70. Tomorrow, a slight chance of showers and patchy fog. Been waking up with Steve and Jenny. Then chance of thunderstorms tomorrow. High of 88. 89 right now in Elkview. 88 here at the V100 Studios in downtown Charleston. 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

0: 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Joining me in studio is Mike Strickland, and coming up, it is Leah's Legacy. Mike, give us the background on Leah's Legacy.
1: Leah's Legacy. We started Leah's Legacy in 2022 after we lost Leah in a car accident. And so Leah was 14 years old at the time. She loved soccer, going to church, music, the beach, spending time with her friends. And she just had the biggest heart. You know, everything, like when you talk to people, all they talk about is the biggest smile. In every picture I see, look, her smile was contagious. She's the happiest person, but she was the hardest worker. But so as parents, you know, you never stop missing your kid. So like the day after the wreck, we went and started the scholarship fund. Well, we didn't know how we were gonna raise money, but we're like, if we didn't want flowers, we're like, donate to the scholarship fund. That was the first thing we did. The next day was went to the bank, and it just really took off. You know, so it's really cool that it's just how the support and everything. So, but yeah, that's Leah. That was Leah in a nutshell. She was a freshman at Hoover High School. We were coming back from a soccer game in Braxton County, and you know, that's 3 weeks into her freshman year.
0: You actually have a Leah's Legacy 5K 2 mile walk and kids fun run in downtown Charleston. And give us the details on that.
1: This will be the fourth annual Leah's Legacy 5K run, 2 mile walk, and we do a kids fun run as well. It's Sunday, September 13th at 5 p.m. You know, it starts at Slack Plaza, and you go through Brawley Walkway and down Capitol and the Boulevard. So it's really cool when you get pictures towards the end of the race. You get the Brawley Walkway in the back. So the route's really cool. It's one of the only races on the UC Marathon goes down through there now. But so it's cool. We have food vendors, we have entertainment, a DJ, live music, and then it's going to be a lot of fun stuff for the kids. For me, it's a day of celebration. You know, it really is one of my favorite days of the year.

0: It's hard work. We put a lot into it. We think it's one of the, it's a really cool 5K event. There's not very many 5Ks where you start with an environment like ours.
1: You can become a sponsor. 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You'll see that Leah's Legacy banner on the homepage. Again, Mike, one more time, when is the event?
0: It is Sunday, September 13th at 5 p.m. Slack Plaza.
1: Awesome. Mike, thanks so much for coming in today.
0: Logan, thanks for having us. We really appreciate it.
1: Absolutely. It's V100.
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2: 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Taylor Swift and Travis Kelce are reportedly deciding where to live now that they are married. The couple has options including a place in Kansas City, Swift's apartment in New York City, and a base in Los Angeles. Taylor Swift and Travis Kelce, keeping it on the topic of them, are taking time to cook, bake, and enjoy simple days together. Olivia Rodrigo tells Female First that her post-show ritual is to grab a Five Guys cheeseburger. And finally, Hailey Bieber tells Interview Magazine that she and Justin coordinate their outfits when they go out together. Aw, that's cute. Cute couple stuff right there. Let's look at your V100 Now trending reports on this Wednesday afternoon.

With your traffic update, I'm Ryan Nicholson. There's only one accident to report on. That's at the intersection of Virginia Street West and Park Avenue in Charleston. For more traffic tips, go to wv511.org. Once again, from the WCHS Traffic Studios, I'm Ryan Nicholson.

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The 100 Ben & Jerry's Pumpkin Cheesecake is back. It's making its yearly return. You can find it in stores. Now, I'm ready for fall. How about you? Here's Nick Jonas. It's V100.

0: 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So Americans like to be cool when they snooze, according to a new survey that finds the country's ideal sleep temperature is 67 degrees, but nearly a quarter admit to arguing with their partner about the bedroom temp. The research from Bear Mattress reveals the country's favorite sleep position is on the side, as 58% sleep that way. This is a fun fact. I have, you know, I bought a house last year. I have a window air conditioner unit in my bedroom because, you know, I like to be cold. One morning I woke up, nose was cold, fingers were cold, and I asked Alexa what the bedroom temperature was. She said 62 degrees. That was the best. So, I like to sleep cold. Be cold. Cold bedroom. Also, fun fact, I sleep on my stomach. Is that weird? How do you sleep? What's your ideal bedroom temperature? Text in 304-345-8100. 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
1: 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That's at the intersection of Virginia Street West and Park Avenue in Charleston. 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
5: All right, let's do it on this Wednesday. Red Carpet Lounge, V100's Working Women's Wednesday is underway, so get on down there. What would you like to hear for the Drive at 5? Text in 304-345-8100. Here's Jason Derulo.

Taylor PLLC, your social security lawyer. 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Here's Somber and Homewrecker on the V100 Drive at 5. I'm Logan Scott. Thanks for being here.

0: 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So Little Debbie has unveiled its fall lineup. Starting next week, treats and pumpkin spice lovers can enjoy some tasty offerings. Here's the list of limited time snacks you can snag up. Pumpkin spice mini muffins, pumpkin delights filled cookies, pumpkin spice oatmeal cream pies, brownie pumpkins, football brownies, pumpkin spice rolls, gingerbread cookies, pumpkin spice mini donuts, vanilla fall party cakes, and chocolate fall party cakes. I'm ready. Bring on fall, y'all. Right? I'm not the only one. Looking forward to flannels and bonfires and apple cider and Halloween, all the things. It's going to be here before we know it, right? Kanawha County Schools, 2 weeks. I know. Wishing you a very safe and successful school year as well. All right, Jenny Murray's live at the Red Carpet Lounge. V100's Working Woman's Wednesday. We'll check in with her after after another check of V100 traffic on this Wednesday.
1: With your traffic update, I'm Ryan Nicholson. There's only one accident to report on. That's at 611 Brook Street in Charleston. For more traffic tips, go to wv511.org. Once again, from the WCHS Traffic Studios, I'm Ryan Nicholson.

0: relax, enjoy the music with DJ Matt Murphy, and get your first entry in the box for our next jewelry prize from Thomas Jewelers in Kanawha City. It is a watch, and since this is radio, I'll describe it to you. It is a Charles Herbert of Paris watch with a silver tone sunray dial worth $220 from Thomas Jewelers in Kanawha City. And we'll be giving it away on August the 19th, so that's 2 weeks from today. So come tonight, get you an entry in tonight, get an entry in next Wednesday, and another one on the 19th. You'll have three chances at winning it here at Working Women's Wednesday at the Red Carpet Lounge. It's Jenny Murray and Matt Murphy on V100.
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Jenny Murray's live at the Red Carpet Lounge, V100's Working Woman's Wednesday. We'll check in with her next. Here's Miles Smith on V100.

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1: Already having fun here inside the Red Carpet Lounge, Elizabeth Street, Charleston's East End. It's Wednesday, so a Working Women's Wednesday here until 7 o'clock tonight. We do food specials. I tried the fried ravioli that comes with marinara sauce. Also, the jalapeno poppers. Both of those are half price, so they're just $4. So if you're hungry, come on down, get your bite to eat. We also have drink specials, $6 Long Island or Cherry Icy. Our bartender makes the best cherry icy in town. I would bet my life on it. Also, $5

0: Shots on the Beach or Tequila Sunrise. 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And of course, we have games and prizes and music with DJ Matt Murphy. So turn that car around if you're headed home. 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

0: All for One is on V100. I'm Logan Scott. Thanks so much for hanging out with me on this Wednesday. You know, the party's happening at the Red Carpet Lounge. V100's Working Women's Wednesday. We'll check in with Jenny Murray next. But now, our final check of V100 traffic.
1: 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That's at 611 Brook Street in Charleston. For more traffic tips, go to WV511.org. Once again, from the WCHS Traffic Studios, I'm Ryan Nicholson.
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4: Well, here's the question. Who likes to win prizes? The answer, everybody. And if you're a lady and you stop by our Working Women's Wednesday tonight, you could win a prize from the Puzzled Pistols in Elkview. That's one of our newer prize giveaways. 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It's a ladies' boutique. And the gift card tonight is worth $50. So you still have time to win that. We also have Little Bit of Heaven cupcakes and the Depot in Elkview. So come on down. We'd love to have you for some games, some prizes, some music, some food and drink specials. 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Again, we're here till 7 tonight. 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

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Hey, Leah's Legacy, the 5K run, kids fun zone as well. You know, that's all coming back on September 13th. You can sign up now for the race using that link, v100.fm. Here are the Bengals.

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2: Inside tonight at the Red Carpet Lounge, Charleston's East End, right on Elizabeth Street here. Come on in, out of the heat, enjoy an adult beverage, maybe grab a bite to eat. Food specials tonight, jalapeno poppers and the fried ravioli. We also have free, beautiful red roses for all the ladies who come in, courtesy of Arts Flowers and Gifts in Dunbar. And tonight's the first night you can sign up to win our next piece of jewelry. It's a watch worth $220 from Charles Herbe of Paris. Silvertone with a sunray dial. And we thank Thomas Jewelers of Kanawha City for providing that. We'll give it away on August 19th, so you have a couple more weeks to get registered to win it. Here at Working Women's Wednesday at the Red Carpet Lounge, it's DJ Matt Murphy and Jenny Murray, V100.
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V100, more music and better variety. Jeannie Mary's live at the Red Carpet Lounge. It's V100's Working Woman's Wednesday, the hottest after-work party in the capital city. We'll check in with her right after Aerosmith.

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1: Well, the question is this. Where do you go when you've been working all week and you just kind of need a little break before the weekend? Well, the answer is here with us on Wednesdays at the Red Carpet Lounge, or as I like to call it, the Carpet de la Rouge, here on the east end of Charleston. Whether the party's inside, and it is inside tonight because it's dang hot outside, or out on the patio, we always have games, prizes, music with DJ Matt Murphy. And this is a great day to come because we're signing up people for our next piece of jewelry we'll give away from Thomas Jewelers. It's a watch worth $220 courtesy of Thomas Jewelers, a Charles Herbe of Paris watch. It's really pretty, silver tone with a sunray dial. Come on in, get registered for that, and again, we'll give it away on August the 16th at this

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Sunday morning, 6 to 10 a.m. for the best from the 80s and 90s. It's Retro Pop Reunion with Joe Cortez right here on V100. Right now, Carly Rae Jepsen and Call Me Maybe.

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0: Scott Logan. Scott, I'm out the door. Thanks for being here on this Wednesday. Back with you tomorrow for the V100 Afternoon Drive Home Show, powered by Better Homes and Gardens Real Estate Central. We'll do it all over again beginning at 2 tomorrow. Just Jamie the Night Mode. She's up next. But let's check in with Jenny Murray one final time at the Red Carpet Lounge for V100's Working Women's Wednesday.
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2: 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Also prizes tonight from the Depot in Elkview and a little bit of Heaven Cupcakes. DJ Matt Murphy always is our DJ, unless he's, you know, traveling the world or off on vacation. 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
3: This V100 Metro News forecast is brought to you by Panhandle Cleaning and Restoration. 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Panhandle Cleaning and Restoration, now in the heart of the Mountain State. A low of about 70 with some overnight rain.

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1: 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More music and better variety. Everybody is asking, where is Taylor Swift and Travis Kelce gonna live? Where are they going? I would think they're gonna live in Kansas City, Missouri. At least have a house there. She travels so much. They could live anywhere, though. V100.

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Issued at 7:43 p.m. Eastern Daylight Time. The National Weather Service in Charleston has issued a flash flood warning for northeastern Conroe County in central West Virginia, southeastern Roan County in central West Virginia, west central Braxton County in north central West Virginia, southeastern Calhoun County in north central West Virginia, northwestern Clay County in north central West Virginia, until 10:45 p.m. Eastern Daylight Time. At 7:43 p.m. Eastern Daylight Time, Doppler radar indicated thunderstorms producing heavy rain across the warned area. Between 1 and 2 inches of rain have fallen. Additional rainfall amounts of 1 to 2 inches are possible in the warned area. Flash flooding is ongoing or expected to begin shortly. Hazard: flash flooding caused by thunderstorms. Source: radar indicated.

0: The 100 more music and better variety. Just Jamie with you. I was just reading that Joey Chestnut recently won a donut eating contest at a minor league baseball game. Joey Chestnut ate 840 more donuts than his closest competitors. So he probably could have slowed down at some point, looked around and realized he was going to win by a lot and saved himself the stomach ache. V100.
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